0: 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Avui, Flor de Lliri és un racó amb encant per passejar després de prendre alguna cosa pel Born. Però si passes per allà de nit i notes un cal fred de sobte, accelera el pas. No fos el cas que algú et convidi a sopar.
1: It's not much of a chair, but it'll do. It was my poor Albert's chair. Seen it all day long, it did. Off his leg give out with the gout.
2: Why doesn't the beadle come? Before the week is out. That's what he said.
1: Oh, he says the week's out. It's only Tuesday.